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1: A woman fatally shot outside a bar in Sheffield was an innocent bystander. That from South Yorkshire Police, who say two men and a woman remain in custody over the attack in the early hours of Bank Holiday Monday morning. The woman was left with serious injuries following the shooting outside the 141 bar. She later died in hospital. The criminal investigation into the post office's Horizon scandal could be delayed by 5 years without millions in additional funding. That's the warning from police chiefs, who say the size of their investigating team would need to nearly double if it is to submit files to prosecutors for charging decisions by late next year or early 2028. Health officials say a Briton who was taken to hospital in the Netherlands with hantavirus has now returned to the UK. The person was medically evacuated from the Netherlands to England, and the Health Security Agency says they're now following strict infection prevention and control measures. And Luke Little has offered to provide the tickets for the Prince of Wales to make his debut at Ali Pali later this year after they chatted about the World Darts at Windsor Castle. That's the latest from Radio News Hub. I'm John Collins.
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meal when I should have been shutting my eyes closed. Know about the stones, wacko wheels, and the pacos. On the corner by Red Rooster with the good, y'all can meet the nachos. If I ain't got nothing, I got flows. Small carrots.

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2: A body pulled from the River Ribble in Lancashire is believed to be that of a 12-year-old boy who got into difficulty while swimming with his friends. It comes after a 13-year-old boy died in similar circumstances at a reservoir in Halifax on Bank Holiday Monday. In all, five teenagers have died during the heatwave, prompting new warnings about the risks of swimming in open water. Scientists and campaigners have called the record-breaking temperatures mind-bogglingly crazy as they warn that the current heatwave seen across Europe has been made worse by human-driven climate change. The record for the hottest May day in the UK has been broken by more than 2 degrees. A man's been arrested and is now being questioned in connection with the terrorist attack at a Manchester synagogue last October. The 49-year-old was arrested in Salford on suspicion of failing to disclose information regarding terrorist activity. And the rapper Bad Bunny and the actor Alan Cumming have both been revealed as the latest stars to appear in Toy Story 5. They'll join a star-studded cast which includes Tom Hanks and Tim Allen. That's the latest from Radio News Hub. I'm John Collins.
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2: A woman fatally shot outside a bar in Sheffield was an innocent bystander. That from South Yorkshire Police, who say two men and a woman remain in custody over the attack in the early hours of Bank Holiday Monday morning. The woman was left with serious injuries following the shooting outside the 141 bar. She later died in hospital. The criminal investigation into the Post Office's Horizon scandal could be delayed by 5 years without millions in additional funding. That's the warning from police chiefs, who say the size of their investigating team would need to nearly double if it is to submit files to prosecutors for charging decisions by late next year or early 2028. Health officials say a Briton who was taken to hospital in the Netherlands with hantavirus has now returned to the UK. The person was medically evacuated from the Netherlands to England, and the Health Security Agency says they're now following strict infection prevention and control measures. And Luke Little has offered to provide the tickets for the Prince of Wales to make his debut at Ali Pali later this year after they chatted about the World Darts at Windsor Castle. That's the latest from Radio News Hub. I'm John Collins.
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2: A body pulled from the River Ribble in Lancashire is believed to be that of a 12-year-old boy who got into difficulty while swimming with his friends. It comes after a 13-year-old boy died in similar circumstances at a reservoir in Halifax on Bank Holiday Monday. In all, five teenagers have died during the heatwave, prompting new warnings about the risks of swimming in open water. Scientists and campaigners have called the record-breaking temperatures mind-bogglingly crazy as they warn that the current heatwave seen across Europe has been made worse by human-driven climate change. The record for the hottest May day in the UK has been broken by more than 2 degrees. A man's been arrested and is now being questioned in connection with the terrorist attack at a Manchester synagogue last October. The 49-year-old was arrested in Salford on suspicion of failing to disclose information regarding terrorist activity. And the rapper Bad Bunny and the actor Alan Cumming have both been revealed as the latest stars to appear in Toy Story 5. They'll join a star-studded cast which includes Tom Hanks and Tim Allen. That's the latest from Radio News Hub. I'm John Collins.
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Always thinking about you, baby. 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
1: Labour is lacking a coherent plan. That's the word from former Prime Minister Tony Blair as he hit out at the government. Says the Prime Minister continues to press on despite pressure over his position. Baked beans, garlic and avocados could become cheaper under government plans to tackle the cost of living. The government's published a list of household items they plan to cut tariffs on. Meanwhile, households will find out how much their energy bills will increase in July today, with forecasts suggesting a rise of more than £200. 8 in 10 UK firms are suffering a hit from the Iran war. That's according to a report by Barclays. Trevor French is a Barclays spokesperson. He says businesses are still managing.
2: Businesses are becoming more and more resilient and dealing and operating in an environment where they have uncertainty has become the norm for them. And so they've become very adept at dealing with these challenges.
1: And NASA say there could be people living and working on the moon within 6 years under new plans for a moon base. From Radio News Hub, I'm Frankie Hessein.
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2: A number of foods like garlic, avocados and olive oil could be cheaper under government plans to tackle the cost of living. Chancellor Rachel Reeves announced last week she'd cut tariffs on over 100 items as part of a package of moves to tackle higher costs resulting from the Iran war. Well, UK firms have admitted they're feeling the effects of the Iran war too. 8 in 10 say they're suffering a hit, and a fifth of businesses are putting investment plans on hold because of the geopolitical uncertainty. Trevor French is from Barclays, who did the research. He says it's not as bad as it looks, though.
3: What we've seen is that businesses have become very skillful at navigating various uncertainties and challenges that are thrown at them.
2: Energy bills could be rising by over £200 in July as Ofgem announces its latest energy price cap later today. Forecasters warn that the typical dual-fuel household could face a 13% increase. And the scorching hot temperatures are expected to cool slightly in some parts of the UK today after several days of record-breaking heat. 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
8: Colourful weather.
2: Sunny spells across the UK, but cloudier in the northeast. A dry day for most of us too, but a few showers possible across the south. Highs today of 29 degrees Celsius.
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Colourful Radio, Colourful Breakfast. Happy Tuesday, people. Do you have a nice bank holiday weekend? It's been warm, isn't it? I'm not complaining. Not scorcher yesterday. A couple of records broken. I'll tell you more about that in a bit. Commodores, Night Shift and Sade, Sweetest Taboo, kicks us off for a wake up, shake up, step up for a Tuesday morning, the 26th of May. But what's the soul year? We've got Whitney Houston and Prince after 8 o'clock. Then I will tell you your soul year. Get ready for a couple of great, wonderful, hot 80s grooves. One from Kool & the Gang, one from Pieces of a Dream, because we've got warm weather, people. I've got a wonderful piece of music from Robin Thicke. We've also got some great birthdays, all before 8 o'clock this morning, and including Your Unbelievable Weather. It's going to be another scorcher today. Make sure you factored up, people. Put that 50 on everywhere and wear sunglasses. Tuesday, the 26th of May, 2026. Roll over to this. Take a deep breath. It's Quincy Jones. Tomorrow, Better You, Better Me with Kevin Campbell. Or is it Tevin Campbell? Something like that. Roll over to this from Quincy, and then I've got your Tuesday weather. Good morning, colourful people. Welcome to Colourful Breakfast.

Colourful Radio, Colourful Breakfast. Happy Tuesday, people. Taking you back to the Quincy Jones album from 1989. Back on the block, I'll touch you tomorrow. Better You, Better Me. Quincy Jones, Tevin Campbell. That is wonderful. Get ready for a couple of great hot 80s tunes on the way very soon. But first, your Tuesday weather. Today, Tuesday, is going to be unseasonably hot again. Prolonged hot sunny spells everywhere. We've got a few scattered showers, heavy showers will develop by the afternoon, risk of thunder as well. But listen to the temperatures. London high today of 34, Manchester 30, Cardiff 30, Belfast 21, Edinburgh 19. The sun sets in London town tonight at 1 minute after 9. That's your colourful weather for this colourful Tuesday. So the weather's going to be hot in the north, in Manchester, Cardiff as well, taking it down. Belfast is a little bit cold, but a London high today of 34. Amazing, amazing, amazing. Give you more news about the weather very, very soon. And here's a couple of great 80s grooves for you. One is Warm Weather from the excellent Pieces of a Dream, who are over here in the next few months as well. Touch of Warm Weather and a touch of Too Hot. Yes, it's Cool and the Gang. A couple of great hot summery grooves, a couple of 80s classics for you for this Tuesday morning.

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Colourful Radio, Colourful Breakfast. There we go, a couple of hot 80s grooves for you. Cool and the Gang, Too Hot, and also Pieces of a Dream, Warm Weather. And we're having warm weather. It's going to be another scorcher today. 34 in London town, 30 in Manchester, 30 in Cardiff. Amazing, amazing. Let's enjoy it whilst we can. Could be snowing by the weekend, but I hope you had a great bank holiday weekend. Some great music between now and 9 o'clock for you. And get ready for some Robin Thicke news headlines as well. But a lady that took Sunderland by storm at the weekend. It was a huge, huge festival in Sunderland. And she was on, I think she was on Sunday. I watched the concert on Sunday evening. The amazing Olivia Dean. What a show. She's a wonderful performer. Here's The Man I Need from the lady who took Sunderland by storm at the weekend at a wonderful festival. Olivia Dean, get ready, people. Very soon, we will have the news headlines at Colourful Breakfast.

0: Colourful Radio, Colourful Breakfast. Happy Tuesday, people. Steve Quirk with you right the way through till 9 o'clock. Your news headlines look like this for this Tuesday morning, the 26th of May. Former SNP Chief Executive Peter Morrell, who was Nicola Sturgeon's husband, embezzled, would you believe, £400,000. It was betrayal, said Sweeney. Also, UK records recorded the hottest May ever yesterday. Temperatures climbed to 34.8 Celsius in West London. Deals with the US not imminent, Iran says. Also, White House gunmen had previous run-ins with Secret Service. Police fire shots in the air to disperse angry crowds in the Congo Ebola treatment centre. Also, TT opening day was cut short after a serious accident. Record 50-metre freestyle time at the controversial Enhanced Games. Also, oil prices slide as hopes of a US and Iran peace deal is on the table. Pope Leo says AI must be disarmed in the first major teaching of AI from the Pope. Also, Cooper Hill's cheese race was yesterday. That's where they have that big piece of cheese and they roll it down the hill. And it's a piece of double Gloucester weighing 3 kilograms, 7 pounds in old money. And they chase it down this hill. It was a YouTuber, Tom Kopp, who won the race. And also the lady was Alex Higgis from France, who won the women's race. To be totally honest, I'd rather eat the cheese than chase it down a hill. But congratulations to you. Okay, full news headlines at the top of the hour. Wake up, shake up, step up. Good morning. I'm Steve Quirk.
1: Your Majesty.
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1: We've found something.
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1: And here, they perform strange, elaborate mating rituals.
4: 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Oh, oh, oh. Oh, God.
2: Gross.
1: There's more. Just command something to play, they just give it away. For free.
2: Imbeciles. Suppose we could give them 20 to 30 more minutes?
1: Should I fetch the biscuits?
2: Very well. And Colin, the good biscuits.
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Colourful Radio, Colourful Breakfast. Steve Quirk with you right the way through till 9 o'clock. Good morning, colourful people. There we go. Some yacht rock for you. Eric Benet, his version of Toto's Africa. If it's your birthday today, happy birthday for this Tuesday, the 26th of May. Some great birthdays on the way. But first, Brooke Combs. She's out and about doing some dates as well. Tears Don't Lie. Here's the brand new single from Brooke Combs on Colourful Breakfast.

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There we go. The new single from Brooke Combe, Tears Don't Lie. Tuesday the 26th of May. If it's your birthday today, happy birthday. Some great birthdays between now and 8 o'clock. Here's the first. Lauryn Hill. Whatever happened to her? Here she is. She can't take her eyes off you. Happy birthday, Lauryn Hill.

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Happy birthday, Lauren Hill. Can't take my eyes off you. It's her birthday for this Tuesday, the 26th of May. Someone else who celebrates a birthday today. Wonderful voice, Lenny Kravitz. It ain't over till it's over, people. Happy birthday, Lenny.

Colourful Radio, Colourful Breakfast. Steve Quirk with you right the way through till 9 o'clock. Happy birthday, Lenny Kravitz. It ain't over till it's over. Get ready for another hour of Colourful Breakfast. Brand new Colourful Track of the Week from Give On, which is wonderful. We've got Whitney and Princeton, I'll tell you, our soul year. We've got a wonderful 90s mix today. We've got some great music from Wayman Tisdale. Also Steely Dan. We've got a love ballad. Loads of stuff waiting for you after the news at 8 o'clock. Tuesday, the 26th of May. Steve Quirk with you right the way through till 9. Someone else who celebrates a birthday today, one of my favourite R&B singers. Here he is with Boney James, A Touch of Ride. Happy birthday to Jaheim. Here's a wonderful track. It'll take us to the news, and then we are back with another hour of Colourful Breakfast for this Tuesday morning.

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2: Energy bills are set to take a sharp rise in July after Ofgem announced the energy price cap would increase by 13%. The regulators say it reflects volatility in the markets as a result of the Iran war, although customers will see just a 5% increase on their electricity bill compared to gas, which will rise by 24%. Firms are suffering and businesses are putting plans on hold because of the Iran war. That's according to Barclays, who say energy and fuel costs are taking their toll. Trevor French is their spokesperson. He says businesses are still managing to stay calm.
3: Businesses are confident in their own prospects, and 57% of businesses have told us that they're confident in the UK economy, and 85% are confident in the strength of their own business.
2: Baked beans, garlic and avocados could become cheaper under government plans to tackle the cost of living. It's part of moves by Chancellor Rachel Reeves to keep prices down following the Iran war. And there could be people living and working on the moon within 6 years after NASA unveiled plans for a moon base. From Radio News Hub, I'm Frankie Hersine.
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6: Colourful weather.
2: Sunny spells across the UK, but cloudier in the northeast. A dry day for most of us too, but a few showers possible across the south. Highs today of 29 degrees Celsius.
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Colourful Radio, Colourful Breakfast. Happy, happy Tuesday, people. Steve Quirk with you right the way through till 9 o'clock. Hope you had a great bank holiday weekend. Boy, it's warm. It's going to be another scorcher today. I'll give you weather very, very soon. But that's our colourful track of the week, Givon and A Touch of Jezebel, which is our track of the week. You'll hear it across Colourful today, and I'll play it again tomorrow. A wonderful, wonderful piece of music. We've had some stunning Colourful tracks of the week this year already. It's Tuesday, 26th of May. Get ready. We've got a 90s mix waiting for you. But first, were you listening this morning? We played the Commodores' Night Shift and also Sade, Sweetest Taboo. But what's the soul year? Touch of Raspberry Beret from Prince on the way. But first, it's Whitney. How will I know? But people, what's the soul year?

Colourful Radio, Colourful Breakfast. There we go. Did you get the soul? You're right, people. Prince, Raspberry Beret and Whitney Houston's How Will I Know. First out this morning, we played the Commodores, A Touch of Night Shift, great song, and also Sade's Sweetest Taboo from her debut album all those years ago. The soul year was 1985. Boy, oh boy, seems such a long time ago. Would you believe? It's over 40 years ago. Commodores, Sade, also Whitney Houston and Prince. 1985, our soul year. We'll take another one again tomorrow.

0: Colourful Radio, Colourful Breakfast, one of my favourite grooves, taking me back to my old sunset days. Tim Minor, A Touch of Promises of Love. Your Tuesday weather looks like this. It's going to be a hot, unseasonably hot day with prolonged spells of sunshine. Let's enjoy it whilst we can, people. A few scattered showers, could be heavy as well by the afternoon. Risk of thunder. But listen to the temperatures. London high today, it was a record yesterday. London high today of 34, Manchester 30, Cardiff 30, Belfast 21, Edinburgh 19. Sunsets in London town tonight, 1 minute after nine. That's your colourful weather for this colourful Tuesday. Get ready for some Tyrell Lavan. We've got some Trencha Hustahouse and some brand new music as well waiting for you, including a love ballad, all before 9 o'clock this morning. But first, let's take a 90s mix to lift your soul on this very hot Tuesday morning. Here's our mix.
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1: 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We'll take another mix again tomorrow. Tuesday, the 26th of May. Let's tell you what's on your Colourful telly. Starting with BBC One this morning. Rip Off Britain at 10:45. Homes Under the Hammer at 11:15. Properties and projects over in Wales, Norfolk and Nottinghamshire. 11:15, Homes Under the Hammer, BBC One. Bargain Hunt at 12:15. Robson Green's Great Weekends Away at 2:30. And then we've got Garden Rescue, brand new episode of that, 3:45. The One Show with Alex Jones and Roman Kemp at 7 o'clock. We've got EastEnders at 7:30. And Interior Design Masters, I think it's the semi-final today. That's on 8 o'clock on BBC One. 9 o'clock is Who Do You Think You Are with Zoe Ball, brand new episode of that. BBC Two, we've got Impossible at 1 o'clock, 1:45 Mastermind, 2:15 Lightning, Flog It at 5:15, and Richard Osman's House of Games with Cheryl Baker on it this week. That's on at 6 o'clock. Marcus Waring, Simply Provence, is on at 7. Spring Watch, yes, they're looking for tits in trees, people. That's on at 8 o'clock. And Live at the Apollo at 9:45 on BBC Two. Dickinson's Real Deal. Oh, they're in Blackpool today. 2 o'clock, Dickinson's Real Deal, ITV1. Tipping Point at 4, The Chase at 5 o'clock. And at 7:30, it's Millionaire Hot Seat with Jeremy Clarkson. It's like Who Wants to Be a Millionaire, but they do it a different way. Do you know what I mean? Still the same. Same rubbish in the same order, if you ask me. 8 o'clock is Emmerdale, 8:30 Coronation Street, and Soccer Aid, More Than Just a Game, at 9 o'clock ITV1. Channel 4, Find It, Fix It, Flog It at 10 past 12. Help, we bought a village. More Lunatics there at 10 past 1. Countdown with Colin Murray and Rachel Riley there in it. And Amber Gill is in the Dictionary Corner with Susie Dent. That's at 10 past 2. Countdown Channel 4. Escape to Florida at 4 o'clock and Bake Off is back. The Professionals at 8 o'clock. 9 o'clock is the episode 3 of 6 of Falling with Keely Hawes. She's in it. Channel 5, we've got Matt Allwright at 10 to 1. Vanessa at 2 o'clock. Couple of episodes of Castle at 3 and at 4. We've got 7 o'clock, Dorset, County and Coast. That looks quite good. And at 8 o'clock, Reuben Owens, Life in the Dales on Channel 5. 9 o'clock is 999, Critical Condition. Fancy movie, it's a bit of a late one. It's on BBC One, 11:45. The Photograph stars Lakeith Stansfield and Issa Rae as Michael and May. They fall in love. Oh, all over a photograph. That's on 11:45, BBC One. There we go, people. Load of ideas for you. If you're thinking of staying in this Tuesday, the 26th of May, and watching your very colourful TV.

Colourful Radio, Colourful Breakfast. Steve Quirk with you right the way through till 9 o'clock. Boy, it's going fast, isn't it? There we go. Tyler Lavon, a touch of Keep On Stepping. Here's a piece of brand new music for you from Open Vibe Project. This is Expressing. This is gorgeous. I love this about Minneapolis and all the singers that came from there. This is wonderful. Here's some brand new music for your Tuesday morning. Open Vibe Project.

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That is gorgeous. Our love ballad for today, Bobby Caldwell, A Touch of My Flame. Listen, whatever you're doing, have a wonderful Tuesday. Enjoy the weather if you can. It's going to be 34 in London Town, Manchester 30, Cardiff 30, Belfast 21, Edinburgh 19. If you're unlucky, there could be a few scattered showers and some thunder this afternoon. But enjoy the sunshiny.

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Have a great Tuesday. Keep it here at Colourful. I'll see you tomorrow for another Wake Up, Shake Up, Step Up. Here's a touch of JT Taylor to take us to the news at 9 o'clock. And then we are back with Colourful Radio. Have a wonderful Tuesday, people.

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1: Energy bills are set to take a sharp rise in July after Ofgem announced the energy price cap would increase by 13%. Holly Hughes has more.
2: The regulators say the updated price cap reflects volatility in the markets as a result of the Iran war and equates to around £18 a month for the average dual-fuel household. Energy Secretary Ed Miliband says it's deeply unwelcome news, but the rise is because of a war we did not choose. Although customers will just see a 5% increase on their electricity bill compared to gas, which will rise by 24%.
1: A number of foods like garlic and avocados could be cheaper under government plans to tackle the cost of living as part of a package of moves to tackle higher costs resulting from the Iran war. Firefighters are responding to a blaze at a supermarket in Golders Green in London. The cause is currently unknown and it's believed to be behind a Jewish supermarket called Kosher Kingdom. And NASA have unveiled plans to get people living and working on the moon within 6 years through a moon base. From Radio News Hub, I'm Frankie Hessein.
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1: Energy bills will be back on the rise in July, with Ofgem announcing their price cap will increase by 13%. Holly Hughes has the details.
2: The updated price cap represents an £18 a month increase in bills for the typical dual fuel household, with households seeing a rise of 24% on their gas bills and 5% on electricity. Energy Secretary Ed Miliband says it's a result of a war we did not choose, but understands it will be unwelcome news for a number of households.
1: Tributes are being paid to a much-loved 13-year-old who died after getting into difficulty in the water in Halifax. Rees Puttock's local rugby club say they have no words for such a tragedy. Firefighters continue to tackle a blaze at a Jewish supermarket in Golders Green. Crews were called to the scene just before 7 a.m. this morning, but it's not yet known what caused the fire. And there could be people living and working on the moon within 6 years. It's after NASA's landmark Artemis 2 mission, paving the way for the next stage of space travel. From Radio News Hub, I'm Frankie Hersine.
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I caught the train, then I met you at the gate. 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

0: Jellies with Good Old Fashioned Love, the 2024 remix, playing after Vido, Your Love Is All I Need, and Kofi Stone starting off that stack featuring Maverick Saber. That was Venice. You're locked into Colourful Radio. My name is Celine C. Jordan with you on this Wednesday, the 27th day of May. And it's still pretty warm outside, isn't it? It's still a little bit on the hot side. I am still croaky. Yes, the cough is still with me. I don't know when it's going to go, but, you know, could be worse. It just could be. Coming up for you on this Wednesday, we've got Friday, an artist named Friday. We've got Oxlade, we've got Maxwell telling us a little something, something, and so much more. You got to keep it locked. You got to keep it colourful.
1: Tap in. To

0: Chris Baxter and Foster Rogue, featuring Vula, that girl can sing, you know, oh my gosh, Came So Close was the name of that track, playing after John Houston with Treat Her Like a Lady, yes please if you don't mind, and Psyrin, is it Psyrin or is it just Siren? P-S-I-R-Y-N, with Sober, starting off that stack, playing for you right here on Colourful Radio. So I said it's another warm day today, and let me tell you the official word. Seeing areas of cloud across central and northern areas and sunshine in the south. However, thundery showers are possible in the southwest this evening and overnight. Less warm, but 14 degrees Celsius in Stornoway. Belfast 21, Norwich 19, 25 in London, but that's not the high. Neither is 26 in Birmingham. Cardiff, you are carrying the high today. 29 degrees Celsius. How about that?
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0: Lucas Seto with Nobody But You, playing after Timmy Dicolo, that was The Vow. And Friday, featuring Meek Mill, starting off that stack, Baddest in the Room. You're locked into Colourful Radio. My name is Celine C. Jordan. And on Wednesdays, I like to label the day Wisdom Wednesday. That means I find a one-liner or two, maybe three or four, and share it with you. And tell me what you think about that. So stand by for your Wisdom Wednesday, coming up after Starboy.
1: Tap in.

0: Starboy there featuring Wizkid, Caesar, Millie, Spotless Terry and Soko was the name of that track. Starboy coming off the Burna Boy with Sitting on Top of the World. I know that to be a Brandy track, but we can move on. Oxlade starting off that stack with Away. Now, let me not get carried away with these words of wisdom, but I want to tell you that I did think of this quote that I had ages ago, but I couldn't quite get it right in my head. And I've just found it. It's this: life is like a camera. Focus on what is important. Capture the good times. Develop from the negatives. Love that. And if things don't work out, take another shot. And I don't mean a shot of tequila. We're talking about a camera. Life is like a camera. Focus on what is important. Capture the good times. Develop from the negative. And if things don't work out, take another shot. I love that. How's that for a bit of wisdom this Wednesday?
1: Soulful music hits.
2: Oh my God.
1: All day, all night. On

0: So you like what you see. Samuel there. That was quite something, wasn't it? Speaking of something, Something for the People was before Samuel. You Want This Party Started. And Maxwell started off that sack, singing us a little something, something. We're fast approaching 11 o'clock. Your updates, they're on the way over the other side. Let's get to Trina Broussard. I don't know if that's how you say her surname, but that's how I say it. Broussard. B-R-O-U-S-S-A-R-D. Lola Brooks on the way. Dennis Hammond? Beris Hammond and Dennis Brown. And so much more. Keep it locked and keep it colourful.
1: Colourful.

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1: Energy bills are set to take a sharp rise in July after Ofgem announced the energy price cap would increase by 13%. Ollie Hughes has more.
2: The regulators say the updated price cap reflects volatility in the markets as a result of the Iran war. Energy Secretary Ed Miliband says it's deeply unwelcome news, but the rise is because of a war we did not choose. Although customers will just see a 5% increase on their electricity bill compared to gas, which will rise by 24%.
1: Firefighters are responding to a blaze at a supermarket in Golders Green. The cause is currently unknown and is believed to be behind a Jewish supermarket called Kosher Kingdom. Labour is lacking a coherent plan. That's the word from former Prime Minister Tony Blair as he hit out at the government. He says they need a fundamental reset. And NASA have unveiled plans to get people living and working on the moon within 6 years through a moon base. It aims to help unlock new scientific discoveries and eventually develop technologies for future missions, including to Mars. From Radio News Hub, I'm Frankie Hersein.
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0: come on with the slap bass. I know I say it every time, it's because I mean it every time. I just don't know how to say the name, Givian or Jivian. I feel like it's Givian, like Gideon. I'm going to go with that today. G-I-V-E-O-N with Jezebel. What a name. What a song. Stay away from Jezebels. Just in case no one's ever told you that before. And that, of course, is our track of the week, which means you're going to hear it a few more times. Woo!
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0: How sweet. Oh, All For One. I've not heard from them in ages. They sang that song, I Swear, isn't it? That's them. I Can Love You Like That. I mean, I'm not about to tell you that somebody said that to me the other day, but, you know, someone might have done. Trina Broussard before All For One with Dreaming of One. In brackets, it says, good love. I hear you, Trina. I hear you. And Shalaria, I started off that stack with You're Mine. Wait a minute. That's our throwback stack, isn't it? All For One was 1995. Trina Broussard was 2004. Not quite a throw. Well, yeah, it was, wasn't it? It's 22 years. 2004 was 22 years ago. That's sobering. And Shalaria Ice, oh, that was 2024. So not a throwback. But still, great tunes, eh? That's how we roll here on Colourful Radio. What can I say?
1: Soulful music hits.

Well, that was all right, wasn't it? That was all right. My goodness. The Shindellas. What a name. Good as gold. Playing after Lola Brooke featuring Jeremiah. That was No One Else. Playing after Layla Samia with Proud to Be Your Girl. Aw, isn't that sweet? So we're looking at areas of cloud across central and northern areas and sunshine in the south. However, thundery showers are possible in the southwest this evening and overnight. It's going to be less warm. Why say less warm when you can say cooler? I don't get it. 14 degrees in Stornoway, 21 in Belfast, 25 in London. The high is 29, and that's in Cardiff. Good for you, Cardiff.

0: Love Has Found Its Way. Tell me about it. Dennis Brown there playing after Beres Hammond, Let the Good Times Roll. And the Jamaicans started off that reggae stack with Ba Ba Boom. I do love a bit of reggae. It's a funny one, you know, because it's not my go-to. I wouldn't say to my listening device, play reggae. But when I hear it, I'm always filled with joy. Isn't that weird? If I'm always filled with joy when I hear it, why would I not just put it on? I don't know. It's a weird one. I don't know. What I do know is that it's Wednesday, and I like to call Wednesdays Wisdom Wednesday. So here's one. Never regret a day in your life. Good days give you happiness. Bad days give you experience. Worst days give you lessons. And best days give you memories. You know what? I really like that. So nice, I'm going to say it twice. Never regret a day in your life. Good days give you happiness. Bad days give you experience. Worst days give you lessons. But best days, they give you memories. How lovely.
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0: Did he say, girl, you make my belly always full? Don't make me laugh because I'm going to start coughing. Harry's song there featuring Timaya, that was Samankwe. Asha McLean before Harry's song with the Afrobeat mix of Yoga. To be fair, that was an Afrobeat stack, so there is that. And Kes, K-E-S before Asha McLean featuring Jay Perry, that was Licky Ticky. You're locked into Colourful Radio. My name is Celine C. Jordan and I really, really hope you're having a wonderful Wednesday. A wonderful, wonderful Wednesday. Also, can I just remind you, in fact, let me ask you, did you check in on somebody recently, whether they're elderly or vulnerable, with this your heat? Did you check in on someone? Now, it might be cooler today, but it is still really, really warm. So regardless of whether or not you've checked in on somebody, go check in on someone today. It could be the same person. It could be somebody else. Go on. In the meantime, let's get some gospel.
1: 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Colourful.
2: I love Tammy's mama's peach cobbler. Come on. I even love a Martin rerun. Gina.

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1: Energy bills will be back on the rise again in July, with Ofgem announcing their price cap will increase by 13%. Holly Hughes has the details.
2: The updated price cap represents an £18 a month increase in bills for the typical dual-fuel household, with households seeing a rise of 24% on their gas bills. Energy Secretary Ed Miliband says it's a result of a war we did not choose, but understands it will be unwelcome news for a number of households.
1: Next, a woman has admitted being in charge of a dangerous out of control XL bully dog when it killed a teenager. 24-year-old Kelsey Reed pleaded guilty. The XL bully named Prince fatally injured 19-year-old Morgan Dorset inside a flat in Bristol last year. She was released on conditional bail until sentencing on July 9th. And Nuno Espirito Santo will stay as head coach of West Ham. That's despite Premier League relegation after positive talks with club bosses this week. That's the latest from Radio News Hub. I'm Tanita Sims.
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2: Energy bills are set to take a sharp rise after Ofgem announced the energy price cap would increase by 13%. The regulators say it reflects volatility in the market as a result of the Iran war. Although customers will see just a 5% increase on their electricity bill compared to gas, which will rise by 24%. Next, UK firms have admitted they're feeling the effects of the Iran war. 8 in 10 say they're suffering a hit. Trevor French is from Barclays who did the research, but he says it's not as bad as it looks.
3: Become very skillful at navigating various uncertainties and challenges that are thrown at them. What's really encouraging is that businesses are becoming more and more resilient.
2: And visits to NHS web pages have surged in recent days as people sought advice on how to stay safe in the hot weather. Yesterday was the hottest day in May on record for both England and Wales. While many people enjoy the summer weather, older people and babies are particularly vulnerable. That's the latest from Radio News Hub. I'm Tanita Sims.
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0: 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If you need a fix, baby.
1: 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And you say.

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1: Energy bills are set to take a sharp rise. That's after Ofgem announced the energy price cap would increase by 13%. The regulators say it reflects volatility in the markets as a result of the Iran war. Next, fresh warnings are being issued over the dangers of open water after several teenagers have died after getting into trouble in recent days. It comes as a body has been found in the search for a teenage boy who went missing after he was last seen swimming at a boating lake on the Hampshire-Surrey border. The RNLI says water temperatures remain low and this could lead to cold water shock. And a hearing test could help diagnose dementia. It looks at how the brain separates different noises. Dr. Chris Hardy worked on the study.
2: I share Alzheimer's Society's vision that we will be able to beat dementia. And I think we need various different tools in our arsenal to do so. I think this is just one small piece of the puzzle. One of the advantages of this test is that it doesn't rely on language. We've used non-verbal sounds.
1: Well, that's the latest from Radio News Hub. I'm Tanita Sims.
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1: Energy bills are set to take a sharp rise after Ofgem announced the energy price cap would increase by 13%. Although customers will see just a 5% increase on their electricity bill compared to gas.

0: which will see a rise to 24%. Next, Keir Starmer has hailed a generational uplift in the UK's defence and security ties to Poland as he signed a new treaty with Donald Tusk.
1: Welcoming you and the delegation here, Donald, my friend, and welcome to the delegation as well. This is a really important day for our two countries. We've been long-standing allies and friends, sharing an approach to the world and values, and today we signed a really important agreement.
0: The Prime Minister held talks with his Polish counterpart at RAF Northolt in West London. And the fertility rate for England and Wales has fallen to a new record low. Data from the Office for National Statistics showed the number of babies born across the two nations last year dropped to the lowest level in almost half a century. That's the latest from Radio News Hub. I'm Tanita Sims.
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1: Resident doctors will strike again next month as part of their long-running row with the government over pay. The doctors' union, the BMA, announced the strike dates this afternoon, saying there could yet be more to come in July. They're claiming the new health secretary, James Murray, has not improved the government's offer. Fresh warnings are being issued over the dangers of open water after several teenagers died after getting into trouble over recent days. It comes as a body's been found in the search for a teenage boy who went missing after he was last seen swimming at a boating lake on the Hampshire-Surrey border. Drivers are being warned about melting roads and tyre blowouts during the heatwave. The president of the AA, Edmund King, has issued the alert after temperatures yesterday reached a high of 35.1 Celsius in Kew Gardens in West London.

0: There's also a problem with a number of roads melting in the heat in East Anglia. And a grandmother has scooped £1 million on the National Lottery alongside her two children after playing the numbers chosen by her late husband Derek years ago. That's the latest from Radio News Hub. I'm John Collins.
1: Colourful weather.
0: Staying dry and warm into this evening. Clear skies holding on across England and Wales with a warm night to come but cooler than it's been. An overnight low of 11 degrees Celsius.
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6: 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It's been a pleasure. 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R&B, hip-hop, bashment, reggae, soca, music from all around the world, tidbits from all around the world. 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Stay with me. Let's go.

Right now we have no other than Marcus Diamond featuring Mia Singh. This one's called Send Me Your Number. Keep it right here, keep it colorful. 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

0: Science.
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1: Sure, this.
3: Sure. Shelly Black, this was called Not Live Better Than Me.

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This one's called Mask Off. Keep it right here, keep it colorful. Let's go.

Yes, sure, Calvin Harris right now, featuring Pharrell Williams. This one's called Feels.

Chris Brown. 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Keep it right here, keep it colorful. Woo! 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
1: There'll be another walkout by resident doctors next month. They still can't reach an agreement with the government over their pay. This one will be 4 days from June the 15th to the 19th. Tributes have been paid to a young mum who was fatally shot outside a bar in Sheffield. South Yorkshire police say 30-year-old Shanice Brooks was an innocent bystander when she was shot on West Street in the early hours of Bank Holiday Monday. Sir Keir Starmer's hailed a generational uplift in the UK's defence and security ties to Poland after he signed a new treaty with Polish PM Donald Tusk. The leaders met to formalise the treaty, which is intended to protect British borders, tackle organised crime and bolster our collective defences. A new hearing test, which looks at how the brain deals with different sounds, could help with diagnosing dementia. And the singer-songwriter Ed Sheeran has beaten pop superstar Taylor Swift to be named the UK's most played artist of 2025. That's according to PPL. That's the latest from Radio News Hub. I'm John Collins.
2: Colourful weather.
1: Staying dry and warm into this evening. Clear skies holding on across England and Wales with a warm night to come, but cooler than it's been. An overnight low of 11 degrees Celsius.
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1: Sounds of Harmonize. 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

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This one's called Seduce Me. Keep it right here on your favorite one. 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

sale right now. 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
1: Purge right now. 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
2: Ride with the mob. 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

Doug and Justin Timberlake right here. This one's called Signs. 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I got more for you. 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Yours truly, Joe Fenty, on your favorite one.

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1: Resident doctors will strike again next month as part of their long-running row with the government over pay. They'll down tools from 7am on June the 15th through to 7am on June the 19th. A 12-year-old boy who died after getting into trouble in the River Ribble in Lancashire on Tuesday has now been named. The death of Junior Slater, who was from Clayton Le Woods, is not being treated as suspicious. Tributes have also been paid to a young mum who was fatally shot outside a bar in Sheffield. South Yorkshire police say 30-year-old Shanice Brooks was an innocent bystander when she was shot on West Street in the early hours of Bank Holiday Monday. She was treated at the scene but later died in hospital from her injuries. Sir Keir Starmer has signed a new treaty with his Polish counterpart Donald Tusk and then hailed what he called a generational uplift in the UK's defence and security ties to Poland. The two PMs held talks at RAF Northolt in West London. And a new hearing test could soon help diagnose dementia better. It looks at how the brain separates different noises. That's the latest from Radio News Hub. I'm John Collins.
2: Colourful weather.
1: Staying dry and warm into this evening. Clear skies holding on across England and Wales with a warm night to come, but cooler than it's been. An overnight low of 11 degrees Celsius.
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3: Hey, it's Jazzy Q here, and I'd just like to remind you to join me at the front of the queue each and every Wednesday between the hours of 8 and 10. Right here, courtesy of Colourful Radio. First hour, we play back-to-back house music right through till 9. And then after that, we play some good groove featuring some dubs, some edits, and some good old classics in between. Join me. Don't be late. Make it a date. See you there. Peace.
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1: Right about now, we got Robin Thicke. This one's called All Night Long. Keep it right here, keep it colorful. Let's go. Hey,

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1: Yes, yeah, sure, we got Mel Vito right now. This one's called Stay, featuring Gabzy. 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

0: video, I can share and AE it. 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Lucky I ain't TMZ it. So be it, so be it.
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1: There'll be another walkout by resident doctors next month. They still can't reach an agreement with the government over their pay. This one will run from June the 15th and end on June the 19th. Sir Keir Starmer's hailed a generational uplift in the UK's defence and security ties with Poland after signing a new treaty with Polish PM Donald Tusk. The treaty is intended to protect British borders, tackle organised crime and bolster collective defences. Hamas has confirmed that Israeli airstrikes in Gaza City have killed the new leader of its military wing less than 2 weeks after his predecessor was killed. Dementia could soon be diagnosed with a hearing test. That's according to researchers who say their new project looks at how the brain separates different sounds. And Sir Paul McCartney has said the decades-long impact of his music is phenomenal and he thinks the Beatles were the greatest band ever. The now 83-year-old rocker has been reflecting on his almost seven-decade career in music while appearing on a live fan Q&A on TikTok. That's the latest from Radio News Hub. I'm John Collins.
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1: Resident doctors will go on strike for 4 days next month. The announcement from the doctors' union follows its first talks with new Health Secretary James Murray. The walkout will begin at 7 a.m. on Monday, June the 15th, and end at the same time on Friday, June the 19th. A 12-year-old boy who died after getting into trouble in the River Ribble in Lancashire on Tuesday has now been named. The death of Junior Slater, who was from Clayton Le Woods, is not being treated as suspicious. A man who sexually assaulted a string of women who'd fallen asleep on night tubes has been caught after being jailed for another crime. 46-year-old Salman Youssef was already in prison in 2024 when the Metropolitan Police tipped off British Transport Police about both his identity and his method of offending. And Sir Paul McCartney has said the decades-long impact of his music is phenomenal, and he thinks the Beatles were the greatest band ever. The now 83-year-old was reflecting on his career while appearing on a live fan Q&A on TikTok. That's the latest from Radio News Hub. I'm John Collins.
0: Coming up, Front of the Queue with Jazzy Q.
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3: No, from the antenna right down to the

Greetings. Good evening, greetings, and welcome. It's the Front of the Queue Show, and it's me, Jazzy Q, taking you through for the next 2 hours right here, courtesy of Colourful Radio, on this lovely, lovely day. Had some right scorches over the last couple of days. Weekend was amazing over the bank holiday weekend. Hope you had a really good time, enjoyed yourself, whatever you was doing. Hope you had lots of fun, spent some time looking after each other, as we do. Right then, between now and 9 o'clock, you've got me in the mix, back-to-back house music right through. And then after that, as you know, as we say each and every Wednesday right here on Colourful, between the hours of 8 and 10, we change up the vibes at 9, and we go in the mix. Well, we go in the mix sometimes, but we definitely go eclectic right through till 10 there. Big shouts to everyone tuning in nice and early. Thank you very much indeed. Now sit back, enjoy yourself, or jump up and dance and enjoy the musical ride right through as we continue.

alongside DJ Mix. And that's their track, Back. They're taking us back to the old school. As we bust the vibe to right here in Carnival, front of the Q show with Jazzy Q.

we find ourselves firmly in the mix, back to back house music style. It's me, yes, Jazzy Q, taking you right through till the top of the hour, 9 o'clock, where we change up the vibes. But in the meantime, we're doing it for you in the mix, house music style. As I say, a big shout and good evening going out to Sarah Martini. Shouts going out to everyone.

Asya Hart. Also, big shouts going to Barbara Jones, Yinka Osiemi. Good evening to you. As we continue the vibes for you, Colorful, front of the queue.

say good evening, going out to Stevie Wonder Richards.

going out to the Denmark crew over there in Denmark, Copenhagen. Shouts going to Ricky and Vega. Also shouts going to Stefan and Sophia. Good evening to you.

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2: Resident doctors will strike again next month as part of their long-running row with the government over pay. This walkout will be from 7 a.m. on June the 15th through to the same time on June the 19th. They're claiming the new Health Secretary, James Murray, hasn't improved the government's offer to them. Murray himself says that it doesn't need improving. Hamas has confirmed that Israeli airstrikes in Gaza City have killed the new leader of its military wing less than 2 weeks after his predecessor was also killed. In a statement, Hamas said that Mohammed Odeh died on Tuesday alongside his wife and two of his children. Cybersecurity has never been more important. That's the message from the director of the UK's spy agency as she outlined how the UK will bring in new measures to protect the country from the rise of artificial intelligence. Ankeith Butler was delivering GCHQ's inaugural annual lecture. And in football, Crystal Palace are currently trying to make history by securing their first ever piece of European silverware in the final of the Europa Conference League. That's the latest from Radio News Hub. I'm John Collins.
0: Coming up, front of the queue. With Jazzy Q. Do you need a pick-me-up at any time of day?
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4: Right about now. All of the girls, them, all of the dread, them, all of the man, them, all of the people in the city. Big things for the item, man. Broke out.
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as we move into the second hour of the show, right here on Colourful Radio. Yes, it's the front of the queue. And we're going through on the final furlong as we're coming around the bend as we enter the last hour and giving big props and preparing yourself for DJ Tullymar.

Keep you awake right through till 12 o'clock. Nice and comfy, pumping up the seats and the cushions for you in a salsa lounge. Big shout out to everyone who enjoyed the first hour of the show. Thank you very much for your nice comments. Appreciate you very much. Shouts going to Carlton Beckford Dozier, also to Tracer Watton, executive class members. Thank you very much. Jenny Kiriakou, as we continue the vibes.

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But it all blends perfectly. 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
2: 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One last question before we wrap up this interview.
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0: taken from the album Disposable Arts, the sounds of Master Ace. And I don't understand. And No Regrets.
1: Yes. You are not rocking with the best.
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0: As we continue with the master.
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0: And his track, taken from the same album, Don't Understand. This.

0: taken from the album Disposable Arts, the sound of Master Ace, alongside Greg Nice, Greg N-I-C-E, and Don't Understand. Doing it for you right here on Colourful, and it's me, Jazzy Q. One from the back garden, African dance, soul to soul.
1: ¿Estás disfrutando una relajada siesta? No dejes de escuchar todo el funky dress con Jazzy Q.

an eclectic mix of music for you on this peak of the week Wednesday, right here on Colourful. Enjoying the sunny weather as we did over the last 3 or 4 days. The amazing sounds of earth, wind and fire and sunshine. Colourful, front of the queue.

sounds of Earth, Wind and Fire there, and Sunshine. Big shouts going to BT Nielsen over in Los Angeles. Also shouts going to Erwin Mansfield. Good evening to you. Hope you're well. Good to see you over the weekend. Continue the vibes here with Leader James and You Know How to Love Me.

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Because that's what everybody is doing, their own thing. That's what I want to see you do right now. Go on and get it.

right now. Come on, Jerry. Go on and get down. That's it right there.

the sounds of the Groove Master for you, and their version of the Curtis Houston classic. It's called I Want You. And as we do it, front of the queue, right here on Colourful.

is George Duke. And I want you for myself, Colourful. Don't forget, at the top of the hour, at 10 o'clock, we'll be handing over to DJ Tully Bar, and she'll be giving you the Salsa Lounge, all things Latin for you, right through till midnight. And of course, again, if you're listening on a Thursday, good evening, how are you?

Whatever. That's about it for me for the rest of the night and for the rest of the week. I'll catch you next week, same time, same place, right here in Colourful. We're going to leave with this one by Foreign Exchange and Shelter. Have yourself a wonderful week. Keep yourself hydrated. Peace. I'm out of here.

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2: Resident doctors will go on strike for 4 days next month. The announcement from their union follows its first talks with new Health Secretary James Murray. The walkouts will begin at 7 a.m. on Monday, June the 15th, and end at the same time on Friday, June the 19th. A deal to end the war with Iran has got to be perfect. That from Donald Trump, who says he didn't go through the three-month-long conflict to get a crummy agreement. The US president claims Tehran is now negotiating on fumes and wants to reach a settlement. Cybersecurity has never been more important. That's the message from the director of the UK's spy agency, as she outlined in a speech how the UK will bring in new measures to protect the country from the rise of artificial intelligence. A man who sexually assaulted a string of women who'd fallen asleep on night tubes has been caught after being jailed for another crime. 46-year-old Salman Yusuf was already in prison in 2024 when the Metropolitan Police tipped off British Transport Police about his identity and his method of offending. That's the latest from Radio News Hub. I'm John Collins.
0: Coming up, the Salsa Lounge with Thule.
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1: Hello there and welcome to tonight's edition of the Salsa Lounge with me, DJ Tuli, here on Colorful Radio. So we started off the show tonight with a tribute to the great Celia Cruz, and that was by Conjunto Sabrosura with the track called Kimbara. And then the track that you've just heard is also a cover version, and this was by Pedro Moya from the album called Influencias, and the track was called Soy Sonero, which is also a cover version. So next up, Mambo City with Grupo Latin Vibe. Here we go.

0: Muchas gracias, mi gente, muchas gracias.
1: Right there we had a track called Mujer Bonita by Rey de la Paz, and that was a live version of that track. Now, my next two tracks are a tribute and a thank you to Mr. Tito Rodriguez Jr., who very kindly sent me a copy of his album called Eclipse. Now, this album was released back in 1994, but they didn't have vinyl version of it. So, after many requests from many of the fans, they decided to print some more vinyls of Eclipse, and I am the proud owner of one of the copies. Now, in this particular album, you have classics such as Mujer Erótica, which I'm gonna play, and Acuérdate. So the next two tracks are a tribute to Mr. Tito Rodriguez Jr. Thank you so much for giving me this beautiful gift of a copy of your vinyl album Eclipse. So here we go, Acuérdate by Mr. Tito Rodriguez Jr. Here we go.

Right, there we had 15 años by El Gran Combo. Next stop, Orden del Día, and I would like to dedicate this to all my friends at Smyrna Mambo Getaway. Here we go.

0: Falla. La estrella de España. On the piano, Larry Hollow. On the cuatro, Yomo Toro. And on the trumpet, Perico Ortiz.
1: Right, then we had Fania All Stars with the classic Picadillo. And you had the legends, Mr. Larry Harlow, Yomo Toro, and of course, Mr. Luis Perico Ortiz, who I had the absolute pleasure meeting in Puerto Rico. And now next door, the legend, Mr. Isaac Delgado, and a classic, No Vale La Pena. Here we go.

Right, we're going to be going on a commercial break very shortly, but stay tuned because we still have another hour of the Salsa Lounge with me, DJ Tuli, here on Colorful Radio. And by the way, we have an amazing festival coming up very soon, which is the Croatian Summer Salsa Festival. So if you happen to come to the event, please come and say hello. You will find me in the Mambo Room and in the Romantica Room. So come and say hello. Anyway, we're gonna go on the break shortly and then stay tuned for the next hour of the Salsa Lounge.

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1: Resident doctors will strike again next month as part of their long-running row with the government over pay. This walkout will start on June the 15th and run through to June the 19th. They're claiming that the new Health Secretary, James Murray, has not improved the government's offer to them. Tributes have been paid to a young mum who was fatally shot outside a bar in Sheffield. South Yorkshire police say 30-year-old Shanice Brooks was an innocent bystander when she was shot on West Street in the early hours of Bank Holiday Monday. She was treated at the scene but later died of her injuries in hospital. Energy bills are set to take a sharp rise. The energy watchdog Ofgem has announced that the price cap will go up by 13%. Customers will see just a 5% rise in their electricity bills, but gas will go up by nearly a quarter. And Crystal Palace have lifted their first European trophy after Jean-Philippe Mateta's second-half strike proved the difference in their 1-0 Conference League final victory over Rayo Vallecano in Leipzig. It marks a victorious end to the tenure of boss Oliver Glasner. That's the latest from Radio News Hub. I'm John Collins.
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Right there we had the great Henry Fiol with the track called El Mismo Perro. Now next up we have Ernest Chico Álvarez with a track called Val Carretero. Here we go.

Right, so we now mellow things down a little. And there we had a beautiful track, which was called Yo Te Hice Mujer. And that was by the group Polo Montañez from the album Un Sueño y Nada Más. This group was formed after the death of the great Polo Montañez in tribute to him. I believe they were his former band members. Absolutely beautiful track. Next up, we have Septeto Acarey from the album Ser Feliz. And this particular track features one of my favorite Cuban singers, Mr. Leoni Torres. And this track is called Es Demasiado Tarde. I hope you like it. Here we go.

Right there we had absolutely awesome track by Antonio Cartagena, and the track was called Amor Gitano. I would like to take this opportunity to give a big shout out to my sister Stefania, all the way from Sardinia, the island of Sardinia in Italy. So thank you so much for tuning in. Let's continue anyway with the show. Next up we have Quien Te Ha Dicho A Ti, and this is by the great Little Johnny Rivero from his album Golpe Duro. And on vocals you have Anthony Almonte. Absolutely beautiful track, and I hope you enjoy it. And when you get a chance, please check out the album Golpe Duro by Little Johnny Rivero. Here we go.

You're listening to my friend, DJ Tuli. Please continue to support her and the station. This is Gilberto Pulpo Colón Jr.

So we've just heard 25 Rosas. That was Paquito Guzmán. Next up, we're going to play Cinco Noches, another great classic. And to finish off, if we get chance, then a beautiful track called, or a cover version of Bésame Mucho with Juan Manuel Lebrón. Thank you so much for keeping me company. This was DJ Tuli, all the way from the UK. And stay safe and stay blessed. Take care. See you soon.

0: reach a settlement. Cybersecurity has never been more important. That's the message from the director of the UK's spy agency, as she outlined in a speech how the UK will bring in new measures to protect the country from the rise of artificial intelligence. A man who sexually assaulted a string of women who'd fallen asleep on night tubes has been caught after being jailed for another crime. 46-year-old Salman Yusuf was already in prison in 2024 when the Metropolitan Police tipped off British Transport Police about his identity and his method of offending. That's the latest from Radio News Hub. I'm John Collins.
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2: Resident doctors will strike again next month as part of their long-running row with the government over pay. This walkout will start on June the 15th and run through to June the 19th. They're claiming that the new Health Secretary, James Murray, has not improved the government's offer to them. Tributes have been paid to a young mum who was fatally shot outside a bar in Sheffield. South Yorkshire police say 30-year-old Shanice Brooks was an innocent bystander when she was shot on West Street in the early hours of Bank Holiday Monday. She was treated at the scene, but later